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1: Thank you.

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We just want to try out a few sounds. This is Stay in Power.